0: fight just like we used to do.
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0: Faded.
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Frank. 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
1: 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Yeah, what I said, sir, yeah. 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
1: Take a look around and tell me, can you see what I can see? Is it them or is it me? Who's the douchebag? There's confetti in my mind, and it just keeps on raining down. Can feel it slowly gaining ground.

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The day the circus horses will stop turning around, running fast through the green valleys, we'll sing and cry.

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We'll sing and cry and shout. The day will come up that we will wake up, hearing the shouts of joy and shouting together with the free.

0: The French are the most pretentious boors in the world. I'd rather sit on the floor of a market in Toluca selling tortillas than have to listen to the prattling of the artistic bitches of Paris. Paris, Paris.
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1: I scan the menu options. 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

0: from Mr. Floyd. 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
1: Hello?
0: This is United States calling. Are we reaching

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2: Frank.
1: Wake up.
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1: Drink.
0: Stand up.
1: Drink.
0: Pass out.
1: Drink.
0: Wake up.
1: Drink.
0: Fade it.
1: Drink.
0: Fade it.
1: Drink.
0: Oh man,
1: girls wanna play.
0: Where is she taking it?

This never would have happened when I was a boy. You kids these days and your millennium items and your card games and your loud music and your hula hoops and your hopscotch and your dungarees and your lollipops and your Sony PlayStation.